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1: Oh, it's beautiful. But wait a minute, isn't this...
0: Yeah, yes it is.
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I said you look so fine that I really want to make you mine. 4, 5, 6, come on and get your kicks. Now you don't need

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2: 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She thought she was a cleaner, but she was a frying pan. Yeah, the picker. Picture the fingers, great. Okay.

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